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2: From the capital city, I'm Jim Miller, and these are the stories we're following this hour. Juneau Assembly members will review possible service reductions and budget changes as they continue work on the city's fiscal year 2027 budget. At tomorrow night's finance meeting, we can expect to hear follow-up information on several cost-saving proposals.
3: We've got, a lot of the public knows, kind of a long list of potential services that we're looking at reducing.
2: That was Finance Director Christine Wohl. This includes parks and recreation facilities, utility rates, travel spending, and administrative support. One major discussion over the course of the last several meetings has focused on the city's two public pools. City data shows the Diamond Park Aquatic Center handles more than twice the annual visits of Augustus Brown Pool, about 92,000 visits last year, compared to roughly 39,000 at Augustus Brown. During the 2023-24 closure of Augustus Brown for renovations, overall pool attendance across Juneau dropped significantly, suggesting Diamond Park alone could not absorb all users because of overcrowding. The committee will also review long-term utility funding challenges. City staff say current water and sewer rates were built around using nearly $9.4 million in sales tax support and delaying some infrastructure work. Without that outside support, utility customers could face annual rate hikes approaching 10%.
4: A few people have said that's not what their intention was, but that sometimes ballot measures have unintended consequences. And so that's why we're talking so much about reductions and closing facilities.
2: That was Mayor Beth Weldon. Staff warned that diverting additional sales tax money towards utilities would likely delay future street reconstruction projects. Assembly Finance Committee is also considering amendments to the Capital Improvement Plan, passenger fee spending, and the Juneau School District budget as the city works towards finalizing next year's spending plan.
4: We purposely wanted to be slow with this process and methodical and get the public involved as much as possible.
2: Juneau residents could soon see significantly higher electric bills under a proposed rate increase from Alaska Electric Light and Power. AELNP announced Monday it is seeking a two-step rate hike that would raise residential rates by nearly 20% of August next year. According to a story by the Juneau Independent, first increase would take effect in late June of this year, raising rates by roughly 11.5% during summer months and nearly 12% during winter peak months. A second increase scheduled for August of next year would bring the total increase to nearly 20% overall. Under the proposal, a typical resident customer using 850 kilowatt hours per month would see an off-peak bill rise from about $104 today to nearly $125 by August next year. AELNP says the increase is needed to cover nearly $65 million in infrastructure upgrades and system improvements made since 2021. Company officials say maintaining reliable electric service in Southeast Alaska's remote terrain comes with high operating costs. Proposal now heads to the Regulatory Commission for a review. The approval process could take up to 450 days, and customers could receive refunds later if regulators approve a smaller increase or reject part of the request. City and Borough of Juneau has released its 2026 Spring Street cleanup schedule as crews begin removing winter sand, road debris, and clearing storm drains across the community. CBJ's Engineering and Public Works Streets and Fleet Division

0: Division says cleanup operations will take place weekdays 8 a.m. to 4 p.m. Crews will remove leftover P-rock from winter road maintenance and clean catch basins and storm drain systems throughout Juneau. Residents are being asked to check the city's street-by-street cleanup schedule online and move vehicles from affected roads during scheduled work. Now you're up to date with News of the North. I'm Jim Miller.
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3: Juneau weather for America's most beautiful capital city.
4: Another system arriving later on today will spread in some chances of scattered showers and more widespread rain late tonight and overnight. Otherwise, temperatures going to be in the mid-50s for this afternoon. Sprinkles this evening and overnight, some more fog develops, our low 41. Patchy fog will stick around through late morning on Wednesday, then widespread rain with a high 51. Rain Wednesday night and again into Thursday. Our next weather update in less than 30 minutes. This is Juneau Media Center meteorologist Ann Holliday. Juneau.

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0: 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Yeah, it's what we're talking about. I'm getting all Star Wars'd up. This is going to be a great movie, by the way. And we're damn excited about it. Okay, so tonight, cookie decorating, beautiful butterflies, Alaska Brewing in the tasting room starting in about an hour at 5:30.
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0: Thomas Rhett, Jordan Davis, Ain't a Bad Life. So Taco 105 wants to know, and we always do the research for you, the upcoming Star Wars film, The Mandalorian and Grogu, and the 2027 film Starfighter will feature a blend of established characters along with new ones. Now, here's the deal. The original trilogy characters like Luke Skywalker, Leia, and Han Solo are standout, and they will still use names like, you know, The Force and Jedi and whatnot. But, you know, you're not going to see... you're not going to see Chewie...
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0: Hey, now you look as Josh Ross. That's Fresh New Country on Talk at 105. UB, May Fresh Air Market, May 16th. 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
1: Juneau weather for America's most beautiful capital city.
2: Another system arriving later on today will spread in some chances of scattered showers and more widespread rain late tonight and overnight. Otherwise, temperatures going to be in the mid-50s for this afternoon. Sprinkles this evening and overnight, some more fog develops. Our low 41. Patchy fog will stick around through late morning on Wednesday, then widespread rain with a high 51. Rain Wednesday night and again into Thursday. Our next weather update in less than 30 minutes. This is Juneau Media Center meteorologist Ann Holliday.
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2: From the capital city, I'm Jim Miller, and these are the stories we're following this hour. Juneau Assembly members will review possible service reductions and budget changes as they continue work on the city's fiscal year 2027 budget at tomorrow night's finance meeting. We can expect to hear follow-up information on several cost-saving proposals.
3: We've got, a lot of the public knows, kind of a long list of potential services that we're looking at reducing.
2: That was Finance Director Christine Wohl. This includes parks and recreation facilities, utility rates, travel spending, and administrative support. One major discussion over the course of the last several meetings has focused on the city's two public pools.

0: hikes approaching 10%.
1: A few people have said that's not what their intention was, but that's sometimes ballot measures have unintended consequences. And so that's why we're talking so much about reductions and closing facilities.
0: That was Mayor Beth Weldon. Staff warned that diverting additional sales tax money towards utilities would likely delay future street reconstruction projects. Assembly Finance Committee is also considering amendments to the Capital Improvement Plan, passenger fee spending, and the Juneau School District budget as the city works towards finalizing next year's spending plan.
1: We purposely wanted to be slow with this process and methodical and get the public involved as much as possible.
0: Juneau residents could soon see significantly higher electric bills under a proposed rate increase from Alaska Electric Light and Power. AEL&P announced Monday it is seeking a two-step rate hike that would raise residential rates by nearly 20% of August next year. According to a story by the Juneau Independent, first increase would take effect in late June of this year, raising rates by roughly 11.5% during summer months and nearly 12% during winter peak months. A second increase scheduled for August of next year would bring the total increase to nearly 20% overall. Under the proposal, a typical resident customer using 850 kilowatt hours per month would see an off-peak bill rise from about $104 today to nearly $125 by August next year. AEL&P says the increase is needed to cover nearly $65 million in infrastructure upgrades and system improvements made since 2021. Company officials say maintaining reliable electric service in Southeast Alaska's remote terrain comes with high operating costs. Proposal now heads to the Regulatory Commission for a review. The approval process could take up to 450 days, and customers could receive refunds later if regulators approve a smaller increase or reject part of the request. City and Borough of Juneau has released its 2026 Spring Street cleanup schedule as crews begin removing winter sand, road debris, and clearing storm drains across the community. CBJ's Engineering and Public Works Streets and Fleet Division says cleanup operations will take place weekdays 8 a.m. to 4 p.m. Crews will remove leftover pea rock from winter road maintenance and clean catch basins and storm drain systems throughout Juneau. Residents are being asked to check the city's street-by-street cleanup schedule online and move vehicles from affected roads during scheduled work. Now you're up to date with News of the North. I'm Jim Miller.
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4: Juneau weather for America's most beautiful capital city.
5: Our rain chances will be on the increase Wednesday into the upcoming weekend. Slight chance of a few light rain showers or sprinkles here or there, or overnight lows will drop down into the lower 40s. Now, some patchy fog will be with us early Wednesday, occasional rainfall, and a high near 50 by day's end. Wednesday night, showers, overnight low near 40, showers near 50 Thursday, and we could dodge a few more raindrops on Friday. Our next weather update in less than 30 minutes. This is Juneau Media Center meteorologist Sally Russell.
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0: LeCombe's Talker 105. All right, Thursday and Saturday, our roadshow live at Riddle Valley Games. On Thursday, 4 to 6, Star Wars night with getaways, giveaways, and a chance to win a big Star Wars grand prize, which will be given away on Saturday during the Nerd Swap Meet. And we'll also be back live with a roadshow from 1 to 3 on Saturday.
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0: That's Riley Green on Talk of 105. Spoiler alert, spoiler alert. 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In season one, episode 11 of Marshall's, what a great show. 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And you know Taylor Sheridan's going to have him back doing other stuff. It's Uncle. I didn't get a call back for any of those Taylor Sheridan shows.
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1: Juno weather for America's most beautiful capital city.
2: Our rain chances will be on the increase Wednesday into the upcoming weekend. Slight chance of a few light rain showers or sprinkles here or there. Or overnight lows will drop down into the lower 40s. Now, some patchy fog will be with us early Wednesday. Occasional rainfall and a high near 50 by day's end. Wednesday night showers, overnight low near 40, showers near 50 Thursday, and we could dodge a few more raindrops on Friday. Our next weather update in less than 30 minutes. This is Juno Media Center meteorologist Sally Russell.
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5: 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And having a local agent that can help you through the claims process can really help you with a lot of heartache avoidance later. 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

The great Randy Travis, what, last week celebrated his 67th birthday, if I remember right. I love his stuff, don't we all? Ella Langley coming up, the new one. John Barry in a few right now. Oh, yeah, 5 o'clock somewhere. I love it. Here's Alan Jackson and Jimmy Buffett. Biggest song from 2003, if I remember right.

0: Ella Langley. See if she has a big night, along with the other ladies, Lainey Wilson, along with, you know who I'm talking about, the other biggie, Megan Maroney. Yeah, they're all up for a bunch of nominations at the up-and-coming ACM Awards coming up on Sunday night over on Prime from Vegas. It's going to be a fun night. Coming up, we got Winona in a few. Shibuzi Jelly Roll, they'll be at the big show coming up on Sunday night. We're going to do Amen in a few.
1: Juneau weather for America's most beautiful capital city.
2: Our rain chances will be on the increase Wednesday into the upcoming weekend. Slight chance of a few light rain showers or sprinkles here or there, or overnight lows will drop down into the lower 40s. Now, some patchy fog will be with us early Wednesday, occasional rainfall, and a high near 50 by day's end. Wednesday night, showers, overnight low near 40, showers near 50 Thursday, and we could dodge a few more raindrops on Friday. Our next weather update in less than 30 minutes. This is Juneau Media Center meteorologist Sally Russell.
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0: Amen, Jelly Roll and Shaboozy. Let's get some country music news in your ear.
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2: Baby, I love you like I love country music. Let's get it.
0: Well, let's start out with some new releases. Kenny Chesney offers up his first new song in 2 years, Carry On, which will be on his next album, which is coming out shortly. Ashley McBride fans, her fifth studio album, Wild, she co-wrote 6 of the 11 tracks on the project, is now dropped. And how about Amy Grant? First new album in 13 years, The Me That Remains. The project includes a duet with hubby Vince Gill, along with collaboration with her daughters, Karina and Sarah Cannon as well. All right, let's check out the three biggest songs in America right now. Days Like These, Luke Combs is number 3. The Fall, Cody Johnson, number 2. And Luke Combs again, Sleepless in a Hotel Room, the number 1 song again at this moment. And here's Kane Brown. Accurate or arrogant? Kane was asked to list his Mount Rushmore of country music. He listed, you know, putting a Mount Rushmore of country music of George Strait, Morgan Wallen, and Shania Twain. For the fourth person, he said, maybe Ella Langley, but it might be too early in her career. So he said, I choose myself.
3: Definitely got to put George Strait up there. It's so hard because country music's doing so well right now. Like, I feel like you got to put Morgan up there, man. Morgan's got to go. I'm going to put Shania Twain. I'm gonna put myself in there too.
0: Oh, you egomaniac, Kane Brown. Come on, he's just tongue in cheek on that. There you go, your music news, Nash News update.
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0: Chevy Silverado, Bailey Zimmerman. Man, can you believe it? Less than 2 weeks out from Memorial Day. What you got planned? A lot of people hitting the road, like about 49 million. Most of them on the road. Some about another 6 million in the skies. You know, I always love flying. It is kind of a pain, though, going to the airport, waiting. And then if you get delayed because of a plugged-up toilet or a bad thunderstorm, you go, I should have drove. But it is quicker. Especially if you're going in excess of 500, 600, 700 miles, it is better to probably fly. Who wants to drive 500, 600, 700, 800 miles just for a three-day weekend, right?
1: Juneau weather for America's most beautiful capital city.
2: Our rain chances will be on the increase Wednesday into the upcoming weekend. Slight chance of a few light rain showers or sprinkles here or there, or overnight lows will drop down into the lower 40s. Now, some patchy fog will be with us early Wednesday, occasional rainfall, and a high near 50 by day's end. Wednesday night, showers, overnight low near 40, showers near 50 Thursday, and we could dodge a few more raindrops on Friday. Our next weather update in less than 30 minutes. This is Juneau Media Center meteorologist Sally Russell.
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Giddy up, my friends, from Doug Stone back in the day to the new stuff. I can talk. Corey Kent, Co Wetzel coming up, some Dolly. Right now, one of my faves from King George. Here we go. Cowboys Like Us.

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0: Well, with Memorial Day weekend around the corner, AAA's travel forecast has just come out, projecting a record high 45 million human beings in America could be taking a trip for that holiday weekend. Now, that'll include over 39 million traveling by car to their destination, 3.7 million who will go to the skies. Orlando is the number one most popular destination for Memorial Day weekend, followed by Seattle. It's all fun as long as there's a Buc-ee's on the way. Oh, man, I love that brisket barbecue sandwich. I'll take 10, please.
1: Juno weather for America's most beautiful capital city.
2: Our rain chances will be on the increase Wednesday into the upcoming weekend. Slight chance of a few light rain showers or sprinkles here or there, or overnight lows will drop down into the lower 40s. Now, some patchy fog will be with us early Wednesday, occasional rainfall, and a high near 50 by day's end. Wednesday night, showers, overnight low near 40, showers near 50 Thursday, and we could dodge a few more raindrops on Friday. Our next weather update in less than 30 minutes. This is Juno Media Center meteorologist Sally Russell.
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0: Well, let's see if this is you. Half of all U.S. adults under 50 say they get health or wellness information from social media and podcasts, and those people on those sites and things. Among influencers, some describe themselves as healthcare professionals or coaches and entrepreneurs. Instagram dominates the health space with people telling you what to do. 86% maintain an account there. TikTok comes next at 62%, followed by YouTube at 45%. Great, right? Because I know I can trust health advice from a teenager with green hair and 15 facial piercings with, get shape or die TikTok account. Huh? Really?
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0: Anybody going on a big trip this summer? Well, survey says that a lot of us are pumping the brakes on summer travel this year. Of course, the reason is no surprise. Money. 42% of respondents say they won't be taking any trips this summer, mostly because they can't afford it or are trying to save and pay down other debt. Even folks who are traveling are getting way more budget conscious. Shorter trips, cheaper destinations, day trips, staycations are all on the rise this year. Bring on the staycation. Get my $9.95 kiddie pool out back, throw a bag of sand out there, put up an umbrella, and give me a margarita. Hey, that hardly cost anything. You like that idea? I thought so.
1: You are correct, sir, yes.
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3: Our rain chances will be on the increase Wednesday into the upcoming weekend. Slight chance of a few light rain showers or sprinkles here or there, or overnight lows will drop down into the lower 40s. Now, some patchy fog will be with us early Wednesday, occasional rainfall, and a high near 50 by day's end. Wednesday night, showers, overnight low near 40, showers near 50 Thursday, and we could dodge a few more raindrops on Friday. Our next weather update in less than 30 minutes. This is Juno Media Center meteorologist Sally Russell.
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Scotty McCreary, this is it here inside RC Social Saloon. I hope you're having a great start to the week. Hi there, Rich Cassidy. Welcome to it. Hey, sit on down. We got music on the way from Kane Brown with Woman, his latest, also Toby, How You Like Me Now, Mark Chestnut, Jordan Davis, and we're going to be talking about you and survival. I don't know if you've been over to our Facebook page yet or not, but asking you a question about your life growing up. We'll tell you more about that here in a minute. Brooks and Dunn and Hard Working Man, welcome to it.

0: That is Caden Brown and Woman here inside RC's Social Saloon. Mark Chestnut on the way, Brother Jukebox. And in a recent podcast, Mark Chestnut talked about how bad his health had gotten about a year and a half ago when he was rushed to the emergency room and doctors told him that he could not afford to take another drink, because if he were to take another drink, he'd be right back there and then he would eventually die. His body had started shutting down from as much as he had been drinking. Mark saying his drinking really picked up after he had quadruple bypass surgery, but he is steer and clear of all that booze now. He said he had a lot of fun times, but he's much happier and healthier now. Jordan Davis and Josh Turner coming up.
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2: Our rain chances will be on the increase Wednesday into the upcoming weekend. Slight chance of a few light rain showers or sprinkles here or there, or overnight lows will drop down into the lower 40s. Now, some patchy fog will be with us early Wednesday, occasional rainfall, and a high near 50 by day's end. Wednesday night showers, overnight low near 40, showers near 50 Thursday, and we could dodge a few more raindrops on Friday. Our next weather update in less than 30 minutes. This is Juno Media Center meteorologist Sally Russell.
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0: Jordan Davis and Turn This Truck Around here inside the saloon. All right, so yesterday on our Facebook page, we asked you to give us something that makes you genuinely surprised that you survived. Basically, something that happened in your life, and as we always know, when you're right in the thick of it, when it's happening right then and there, you say, there is no way I'm going to be able to get out of this alive. But you came out on the other side, you survived it. What is something at one moment, and it could be a variety of things, could be moving and going to a new school, could be a health issue, could be financial, could be a job, whatever the case may be, what is something that you're generally surprised, or genuinely surprised, I should say, that you survived? Let us know. We get to some of your responses here in a minute.
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0: Chris Jansen, me and a beer here inside RC Social Saloon with Full Hour Country. Hang out for Eric Church. We'll throw in Alan Jackson, Tucker Wetmore. How about Tim McGraw? Terry McBride and the Ride with Love on the Loose and Heart on the Run. And, of course, more of your requests. Hit us up on Facebook at RC Social Saloon if you got something you just wants to hear.
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2: Our rain chances will be on the increase Wednesday into the upcoming weekend. Slight chance of a few light rain showers or sprinkles here or there, or overnight lows will drop down into the lower 40s. Now, some patchy fog will be with us early Wednesday, occasional rainfall, and a high near 50 by day's end. Wednesday night showers, overnight low near 40, showers near 50 Thursday, and we could dodge a few more raindrops on Friday. Our next weather update in less than 30 minutes. This is Juneau Media Center meteorologist Sally Russell.
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9: Juneau!

And Joe Diffie, prop me up beside the jukebox if I die. And I imagine there were quite a few people that took that song literal when he passed away some 6 years ago, wondering, all right, so what jukebox do I got to go to and see Joe Diffie? I think it would be kind of cool if they had a wax figure of Joe Diffie by a jukebox somewhere down on Lower Broadway, but you never know. On the way, Megan Maroney. We'll throw in Terry McBride, The Ride, and Luke Bryan. Here is Drink a Beer.

0: Megan Maroney and Beautiful Things here inside the saloon. That is her latest on the way, Parmalee. We'll throw in Tim McGraw. It goes something like that. Tim McGraw, of course, headed to the Hall of Fame later this fall, but he's out all summer long, out on tour, doing so few stadiums. And Kenny Chesney with Get Along. Thank you so much for hanging out inside the saloon. Back in a second.
1: Juno weather for America's most beautiful capital city.
2: Our rain chances will be on the increase Wednesday into the upcoming weekend. Slight chance of a few light rain showers or sprinkles here or there. Our overnight lows will drop down into the lower 40s. Now, some patchy fog will be with us early Wednesday. Occasional rainfall and a high near 50 by day's end. Wednesday night showers, overnight low near 40, showers near 50 Thursday, and we could dodge a few more raindrops on Friday. Our next weather update in less than 30 minutes. 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
1: 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When mines buy goods and services, hire contractors, and support local vendors, that spending moves through the wider economy. 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This May, we're digging deep. 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

0: Parmalee and Cowgirl here inside RC Social Saloon. So, all right, so yesterday on our Facebook page, we asked you, what is something that you are genuinely surprised that you survived in your life? And it doesn't have to be anything drastic in the sense that it was life-threatening. I mean, it can be a health issue, but just anything where you were in the thick of it and you said, there is no way I'm ever going to either get this done, get out of this hole I've dug myself into. What was it that you were really surprised that you survived in your life? Aaron says geometry. Now that's a pretty funny answer there. Tom said my entire childhood. Wow. Jimmy said my wife passing away. And Trisha says 2020. It was hard. Passing of two of my friends and my mom. And I was in a motorcycle crash. What is something that you were surprised that you survived, but you made it out on the other side? And here you are. Let us know on our Facebook at RC Social Saloon.
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2: 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I'm Carolyn Smith, Juneau Service Center Manager and part of the community we serve.
3: In Southeast Alaska, mining depends on a transportation network that fits the region. Marine access, roads, docks, aircraft, freight, and coordinated logistics all play a role in keeping operations moving. That means the value of mining is not limited to the mine itself. It also supports transportation systems and service networks that help connect people, equipment, and materials across the region. In a place where geography shapes everything, mining works because a large web of support keeps it moving daily. 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

0: Tucker Wetmore and Brunette here inside RC Social Saloon, full hour of country hangout, music on the way from Ronnie Millsap, Riley Green with Change My Mind, also Zach Brown, Tracy Bird, and Low Cash with their big number one, I Know Somebody. 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
1: Juneau weather for America's most beautiful capital city.
2: Our rain chances will be on the increase Wednesday into the upcoming weekend. Slight chance of a few light rain showers or sprinkles here or there, or overnight lows will drop down into the lower 40s. Now, some patchy fog will be with us early Wednesday, occasional rainfall, and a high near 50 by day's end. Wednesday night showers, overnight low near 40, showers near 50 Thursday, and we could dodge a few more raindrops on Friday. Our next weather update in less than 30 minutes. This is Juneau Media Center meteorologist Sally Russell.
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So I offered him tickets. I said, you'll see what I mean if you show up tonight. He said, I doubt you'll change my opinion. I'll be kind of busy, but hey man, I'll try. Then later on when we finished our songs about scars and cars and broken hearts, I saw him. He was standing there right next to the stage and he shouted, man,

Clint Black and Nobody's Home here inside the saloon, rolling through the greatest country songs of all time. That is what we do. That's how we do, as the kids would say. Music on the way from Tracy Byrd. Throw in Luke Combs. Patti Loveless has been lonely too long. And Brad Paisley, who just released brand new music. And not only that, Brad is hitting the road. Been a while since he's been out on the road. He will hit the road in August. All those details on our Facebook page at RC Social Center.

0: Josh Ross, Hate How You Look here inside the saloon. Could be his second number one in a row. Luke Combs on the way, Sleepless in a Hotel Room. Throw in Tracy Byrd with Don't Take Her, She's All I Got. The old Johnny Paycheck classic. And Low Cash, their big old number one. I Know Somebody. Hang on.
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2: Our rain chances will be on the increase Wednesday into the upcoming weekend. Slight chance of a few light rain showers or sprinkles here or there, or overnight lows will drop down into the lower 40s. Now, some patchy fog will be with us early Wednesday, occasional rainfall, and a high near 50 by day's end. Wednesday night, showers, overnight low near 40, showers near 50 Thursday, and we could dodge a few more raindrops on Friday. Our next weather update in less than 30 minutes. This is Juneau Media Center meteorologist Sally Russell.
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0: Luke Combs, sleepless in a hotel room here inside the Saloon, still out on his world tour over the weekend, played the home of the Oklahoma Sooners in Norman, walked out to Toby Keith's Should Have Been a Cowboy, as you can imagine, the sold-out stadium. Absolutely love that. We are asking you on our Facebook page, what is something that genuinely surprised you that you survived in your life? Something when you were in the thick of it, you didn't know if you were going to survive it and come out on the other end, but now, of course, you can look back on it and say, yep, I made it through. Wink says, my mental breakdown. Even my former therapist told me she didn't expect me to survive in the summer of 2022. Well, Wink, I'm glad you're on this side of it. Brandon said, multiple brain surgeries. Ralph says, anything from the time I was 13 till I was 38. And Samantha says, burying my son and managing not to face plant off the wagon. He's been gone now 10 years now, and I'm still sober 27 years. Samantha, congratulations to you. Riley Green on the way. Ronnie Millsap and Zach Brown.
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0: That's Riley Green. Changed my mind here inside the saloon. Going to be the newest judge on NBC's The Voice, coming up for their 30th season later this fall. They announced that a couple of days ago. Ella Langley on the way, Montgomery Gentry, Reba, and how about Blake Shelton? It's full hour of country. Thank you so much for hanging out inside the saloon. You can hang out as long as you'd like to.
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2: Our rain chances will be on the increase Wednesday into the upcoming weekend. Slight chance of a few light rain showers or sprinkles here or there, or overnight lows will drop down into the lower 40s. Now, some patchy fog will be with us early Wednesday, occasional rainfall, and a high near 50 by day's end. Wednesday night, showers, overnight low near 40, showers near 50 Thursday, and we could dodge a few more raindrops on Friday. Our next weather update in less than 30 minutes. This is Juneau Media Center meteorologist Sally Russell.
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Vince Gill, Don't Let Our Love Start Slipping Away here inside RC's Social Saloon. On the way, Doug Supernaw with Reno. We cover the life and times of the late, great Doug Supernaw as one of our stories on Cassidy Country on Facebook and TikTok. New videos daily about the history of country music and those legends that brought them to us. Here's Brandon Lambert and Mama's Broken Heart.

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0: Blake Shelton, that is State Country or Die Tryin' here inside the saloon. Number one for him. Jason Aldean on the way with his latest. How about Reba? Has always been one of my all-time favorites from her, and I just sing it at the top of my lungs. There are two songs by Reba I always crank up when I'm driving around. One of those is Rather Ride Around With You, which I think is a cranker, and The Fear of Being Alone. Absolutely love that from Reba, too. We'll play that. And Kenny with the good stuff. Hang on.
1: Juno weather for America's most beautiful capital city.
2: Our rain chances will be on the increase Wednesday into the upcoming weekend. Slight chance of a few light rain showers or sprinkles here or there, or overnight lows will drop down into the lower 40s. Now, some patchy fog will be with us early Wednesday, occasional rainfall, and a high near 50 by day's end. Wednesday night, showers, overnight low near 40, showers near 50 Thursday, and we could dodge a few more raindrops on Friday. Our next weather update in less than 30 minutes. This is Juno Media Center meteorologist Sally Russell.
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0: Jason Aldean, Don't Tell On Me, here inside the saloon out of his latest album, Songs About Us. We're asking you on our Facebook page, what is something that genuinely surprises you that you survived in your life? You're able to talk about it now on this side of it. Lisa says, a severe car wreck where my car rolled 8 times. I spent months in physical therapy and thankfully was able to get healed and off pain meds without addiction. Lisa, I'm so glad to hear that. And Lynn says, a narcissistic abuse by a relative. Lynn, so great to have you here with us on this side of it. Let us know on our Facebook page at RC Social Saloon something that you never thought you might survive, but you certainly did.
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0: Ella Langley, Be Her, here inside the saloon. That is her latest, written by Hardy. A full hour of country, and tomorrow's already Wednesday, our favorite day of the week, because then it's all downhill after tomorrow. Thirsty Throwback Thursday, then the weekend going to be here again. I hope you're still loving on your mama, if your mama's still around. 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
1: Juneau weather for America's most beautiful capital city.
2: Our rain chances will be on the increase Wednesday into the upcoming weekend. Slight chance of a few light rain showers or sprinkles here or there, or overnight lows will drop down into the lower 40s. Now, some patchy fog will be with us early Wednesday, occasional rainfall, and a high near 50 by day's end. Wednesday night, showers, overnight low near 40, showers near 50 Thursday, and we could dodge a few more raindrops on Friday. Our next weather update in less than 30 minutes. This is Juneau Media Center meteorologist Sally Russell.
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0: I'll tell you another thing I like and I love is the fact that you decided to spend a little bit of your night with me, Charlie Derrick, as we kick off the first hour of my show here tonight. I got some good stuff on the way. You want to stick around Highway 101 and Whiskey, You Were a Woman. We'll do that one with Bailey Zimmerman, Chevy Silverado coming up as well. But right now, here's one from Luke Combs.
1: Daddy, I'm afraid. Won't you stay a little while? He may say

0: You know, I'm listening to Bailey Zimmerman sing about his Chevy Silverado, and I'm thinking, if I was a songwriter and I was going to write a song about one of my cars, which one of my cars would I write the song about? I think it was a pretty quick decision for me. My 1993 Geo Metro, we got that. Andrew and I first got married, and we got that thing, and I drove it till it absolutely, you know, the motor messed up. I don't know exactly what happened to it. I ain't a mechanic or anything, but it just kind of said, okay, I'm done. 155,000 miles, and that thing got 45-50 miles to the gallon. Boy, it'd come in handy now, wouldn't it? I think if I was a songwriter, that'd be the car I'd write my song about. But what about you? If that might be a good question of the night here tonight, here on the show. If you were going to write a song, you're a songwriter, you're going to write a song about one of your cars or your trucks, which one you gonna write it about?
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2: We'll be dodging wet weather all the way into the weekend. Chance of seeing some scattered rain through the early morning. Patchy fog possible, and overnight low will drop down into the lower 40s. Rainfall right back with us today. Our high temperatures right around 50. Clouds and showers tonight. An overnight low near 40. Occasional showers Thursday. A high near 50. Isolated rain Friday. Low to mid 50s. And another chance of rain on Saturday and Sunday. Our next weather update in less than 30 minutes. This is Juneau Media Center meteorologist Sally Russell.
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2: 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The last one to know, the last one to show, I was the last one you thought you'd see there. And I saw the surprise and the fear in his eyes when I took his glass of champagne.

0: Well, I'll tell you what, everybody loves that song still. You know, it's been out for a little bit, and everybody get a lot of requests for it. Dylan Scott and What He'll Never Have. Child of Eric, anybody going on a road trip for Memorial Day weekend? We pretty much don't go anywhere, you know, in those long weekends because being a radio guy, and I'm certainly not complaining. I love my job. Y'all know that. But usually, you know, you got to work the Friday before, and then you got to work the actual day on the Monday because, you know, you turn on the radio, DJ is usually there. And like I say, I ain't complaining. We just usually don't take those, like, Memorial Day weekend trips or anything. A bunch of people are, though. Kind of surprised me to see the number 55 million are going to be doing trips, and 87% of those 55 million are going to be doing road trips. Hey, and I got a song too. I got a perfect song if you're going to be taking off on a road trip, whether it be this weekend or, you know, Memorial Day weekend. Alabama, Take a Little Trip. You remember that song? Got a request for it. About to play it. Coming up next.
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5: 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This May, we're digging deep. 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
6: I wasn't born digging deep holes. I'm not me. Paving long roads. 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

0: Rocky Mountain, Low, Corey Kent, and Cole Wetzel, Charlie Derrick. Are you old enough to remember that, you know, you're basically your only source of music, maybe not your only source, maybe you got the album, or maybe the cassette, but your main source of music was radio station, and you'd call the DJ, hey, put on my favorite song, and DJ put on your favorite song, but sometimes you had to wait for it. Are you old enough to remember those days? I certainly am, because I was a DJ. I was, of course, a listener, too. I was the one calling the radio station when I was a kid, but, you know, of course, being a DJ pretty much my whole life, I certainly remember that. Luke Bryan's got a song about it. You know what it is? Play it again. Play it again. Been sitting here waiting all night long for you to play that song. It's driving me crazy. Play it again. Luke Bryan coming up next.
1: Juno weather for America's most beautiful capital city.
2: We'll be dodging wet weather all the way into the weekend. Chance of seeing some scattered rain through the early morning. Patchy fog possible. An overnight low will drop down into the lower 40s. Rainfall right back with us today. Our high temperature is right around 50. Clouds and showers tonight, an overnight low near 40. Occasional showers Thursday, a high near 50. Isolated rain Friday, low to mid-50s, and another chance of rain on Saturday and Sunday. Our next weather update, less than 30 minutes. 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

0: Morgan Wallen, and I'm the problem, Charlie Derrick. I think everybody's got a red dirt road. You know, Brooks and Dunn, you know, red dirt road, all that stuff happened to them on that red dirt road. Pauline just asked me to put that Brooks and Dunn song on, and I'm about to do it. But I got to thinking, and we were texting back and forth about what was the name of our road, our red dirt road. Mine was Bassville Road. And later on, when I was, I don't know, 10 or 11, they decided for whatever reason to change it from Bassville Road to Paul Lane. But those were the roads, all this stuff, you know, a bunch of stuff happened to me when I was a kid. I remember it as Pauline requested that song, but it's a great song. Brooks and Dunn coming up next.
1: Juneau weather for America's most beautiful capital city.
2: We'll be dodging wet weather all the way into the weekend. Chance of seeing some scattered rain through the early morning. Patchy fog possible. An overnight low will drop down into the lower 40s. Rainfall right back with us today. Our high temperature is right around 50. Clouds and showers tonight. An overnight low near 40. Occasional showers Thursday. A high near 50. Isolated rain Friday. Low to mid 50s. And another chance of rain on Saturday and Sunday. Our next weather update in less than 30 minutes. This is Judo Media Center meteorologist Sally Russell.
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0: There's Cody and the Fall here with the Charlie Derrick Show. Hey, do you have a, you like Tanya Tucker, right? You got a favorite Tanya Tucker song? Probably most everybody's going to say Delta Dawn. You know, Delta Dawn was that flower. You know, that's a good song too. But my favorite, I'm about to play it too. It's A Little Too Late by Tanya. Can't wait to hear it. Stick around. It's coming up next.
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0: Rogers turned his truck around. Jordan Davis, Charlie Derrick. Do you buy records? Do you still buy albums? A lot of people do. A lot of people, of course, got Spotify or Amazon Music or Apple Music or whatever, and they also pay for the album too. And our daughter, our 28-year-old daughter, is like that. She'll pay $40 for a Deadgum album that you can download. I don't know, you know, how much Spotify was, $6-$8 a month for Spotify, but you can listen to it on Spotify. But you still want to listen to it on a turntable. And Annie, boy, she just loves doing that. I was seeing, Annie ain't the only one either. A lot of people do it. Vinyl sales is like crossed a billion. I didn't see the number. I didn't pay enough attention to the number to know exactly what it represents, other than the fact that a whole bunch of people are like Annie. They like, you know, listen to it on Spotify, but there's something about listening to it on the turntable too. They buy the records too. Do you do that? You like that?
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2: We'll be dodging wet weather all the way into the weekend. Chance of seeing some scattered rain through the early morning. Patchy fog possible. An overnight low will drop down into the lower 40s. Rainfall right back with us today. Our high temperatures right around 50. Clouds and showers tonight. An overnight low near 40. Occasional showers Thursday. A high near 50. Isolated rain Friday. Low to mid 50s. And another chance of rain on Saturday and Sunday. Our next weather update in less than 30 minutes. This is Juneau Media Center meteorologist Sally Russell.
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1: Man, I just love the days when he was putting out all those songs like that one right there, the Redneck Yacht Club, and That's What I Love About Sunday. Craig Morgan kicking off hour three of my show here tonight. I appreciate y'all joining me. Got some Rascal Flatts and Chris Jansen coming up right now here.

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3: 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I thought I can't just walk up and ask her to dance.

0: There's Me and a Beer, Chris Jansen, Charlie Derrick. You know, there's been a bunch of girls groups, the Chicks, Pistol Annies, Runaway June, Chapel Heart, Shadaisy. Y'all remember Shadaisy? I just love them. But there's been a bunch, Maddie and Tay, there's been a bunch of girl groups. But who do you think would go, if you were putting together a list and you had to come up with who was number one as far as girl groups are concerned? God, it'd be hard, wouldn't it? But, you know, the Judds would definitely be up there. The reason I'm bringing up the Judds and all these girl groups and stuff, because guess what? I got a Judds song coming up. Tell me why. Got a request for it. About to play it. Coming up next.
1: Juneau weather for America's most beautiful capital city.
2: We'll be dodging wet weather all the way into the weekend. Chance of seeing some scattered rain through the early morning. Patchy fog possible. An overnight low will drop down into the lower 40s. Rainfall right back with us today. Our high temperatures right around 50. Clouds and showers tonight. An overnight low near 40. Occasional showers Thursday. A high near 50. Isolated rain Friday. Low to mid 50s. And another chance of rain on Saturday and Sunday. Our next weather update in less than 30 minutes. This is Juneau Media Center meteorologist Sally Russell.
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4: 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I'm Carolyn Smith, Juneau Service Center Manager and part of the community we serve.
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0: Well, that's a bad spot to be in if you're a fella, you know, where she gets mad at you and say, I'm leaving. I'm going to leave the house. Well, how long are you going to be gone? And next thing you know, it's been a week. You know, it's like, wait a minute, where are you at? You know, how far does a goodbye go? Jason Aldean and Charlie Derrick. Tracy Lawrence got a request for Any Fool Can See. Cannot wait to hear that. Stick around. It's coming up next.
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0: There's Megan Maroney and Beautiful Things, Charlie Derrick. Started to do a lyric challenge with this one. You know how time on my show we'll play lyric challenge where I'll give you part of the words to a song I'm about to play, and then I don't tell you what the name of the song is. You got to wait to hear the song and say, oh, yeah, that's the song. But I couldn't come up with, I couldn't see a line anywhere in this song that you wouldn't instantly know what the song was. So I just said, okay, I'll just tell everybody I'm about to play Chattahoochee. Way down yonder on the Chattahoochee. You know, it gets hotter than the Hoochie Coochie. Alan, yeah, sorry about that. Feeling pretty good tonight. I hope you are too. Alan Jackson coming up next.
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2: We'll be dodging wet weather all the way into the weekend. Chance of seeing some scattered rain through the early morning. Patchy fog possible. An overnight low will drop down into the lower 40s. Rainfall right back with us today. Our high temperature is right around 50. Clouds and showers tonight. An overnight low near 40. Occasional showers Thursday. A high near 50. Isolated rain Friday. Low to mid 50s. And another chance of rain on Saturday and Sunday. Our next weather update in less than 30 minutes. This is Judo Media Center meteorologist Sally Russell.
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Tim McGraw getting a little help there from Florida Georgia Line, or Florida Georgia Line getting a little help from Tim McGraw, depending on how you want to look at it there. Charlie Derrick kicking off hour four of my show here tonight. Appreciate y'all joining me. Got some Kenny Chesney saving it for a rainy day coming up next. But right now, here's Trish.

0: Tucker Wetmore trying to figure it out. Brunette, Charlie Derrick here. You know what today is? Today is third shift day. You a third shifter? You know, because a lot of people, you know, just can't sleep, get up, listen to the radio, or, you know, just up way early or up way late for whatever reason. But a lot of people who listen to my show, of course, are third shifters. And I just saw it. I didn't even know we had this, such a thing. But today is the National Third Shifter Day.
1: Juneau weather for America's most beautiful capital city.
2: We'll be dodging wet weather all the way into the weekend. Chance of seeing some scattered rain through the early morning. Patchy fog possible. An overnight low will drop down into the lower 40s. Rainfall right back with us today. Our high temperatures right around 50. Clouds and showers tonight. An overnight low near 40. Occasional showers Thursday. A high near 50. Isolated rain Friday. Low to mid 50s. And another chance of rain on Saturday and Sunday. Our next weather update in less than 30 minutes. This is Juneau Media Center meteorologist Sally Russell.
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0: Here's After All the Bars Are Closed, Thomas Rhett, Charlie Derrick. I tell you, if you want to feel old, come here and I'll help you feel old, especially if you my age, you're right around my age. You remember when Hank Jr. came out with the song All My Rowdy Friends Had Settled Down, and he was singing about all the folks that he used to party with. That was, gosh, that was 100 years ago when he came out with the song. Well, I'm about to play it again. So you and I were old when, you know, all our rowdy friends were settling down, just like Hank Jr.'s were back then when he came out with the song. Man, all our rowdy friends are, boy, can't even, I don't even know where what stage our rowdy friends are in now, but it's a great song and about to play it. You want to hear it, stick around. It's coming up next.
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0: You know what? Speaking of breakups, Josh Ross and Hate How You Look, Charlie Derrick here. What are y'all hearing about Keith Urban? Listen, I'm looking at it on the internet right now, so you don't know if it's true or not. You know, so much stuff made up on the internet. But several of his buddies are trying to talk him into moving back to Australia and just laying low for a little bit, you know, and quit carrying on like he's been carrying on. And so who knows what'll happen to that. Hate to see that happen to somebody, but a lot of people are saying, yeah, he's really, you know, he's doing that midlife thing that, you know, you see a picture of a guy doing a midlife crisis and there's a picture of Keith Urban. He's still a good singer, though, isn't he? I got one of his best songs, one of my favorite songs from him anyway, Somebody Like You, coming up next.
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2: We'll be dodging wet weather all the way into the weekend. Chance of seeing some scattered rain through the early morning. Patchy fog possible. An overnight low will drop down into the lower 40s. Rainfall right back with us today. Our high temperatures right around 50. Clouds and showers tonight. An overnight low near 40. Occasional showers Thursday. A high near 50. Isolated rain Friday. Low to mid 50s. And another chance of rain on Saturday and Sunday. Our next weather update in less than 30 minutes. This is Judo Media Center meteorologist Sally Russell.
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5: 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Juno's economic development plan notes that mining has multiplier effects through local spending on goods and services, while UAS has built training pathways tied to mine mechanic, fixed plant mechanic, diesel, welding, and mine safety credentials. That matters because mining does not only support geologists and miners, it supports welders, mechanics, electricians, fabricators, and technicians whose work keeps equipment running and operations moving day after day here in Southeast Alaska. This May, we're digging deep. 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

You know what, funny? I had that one turned up so loud because I love that song from Luke Bryan. I had it turned up so loud here in the control room. I could hear my dad telling me, "Turn that down!" Screaming at me when I was a kid. And I'd say, "But Dad, it's Luke Bryan. I can't be turning that down." Good one. One of my faves from him. That's I See You. It's the Charlie Dirk Show, kicking off Hour 5 of my show here tonight. Got some Sugarland coming up here next.

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0: what, speaking of time's ticking, Justin Moore, Charlie Derrick, I got a chicken soup for your country soul here this morning that kind of goes along with, you know, how you can't waste any time. That move you're afraid to make, or if you're in a situation where you're thinking about, okay, I ought to do that, but you say, I'm a little bit afraid to make. That move that you're afraid to make could be the one that changes everything.
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2: We'll be dodging wet weather all the way into the weekend. Chance of seeing some scattered rain through the early morning. Patchy fog possible. An overnight low will drop down into the lower 40s. Rainfall right back with us today. Our high temperatures right around 50. Clouds and showers tonight. An overnight low near 40. Occasional showers Thursday. A high near 50. Isolated rain Friday. Low to mid 50s. And another chance of rain on Saturday and Sunday. Our next weather update in less than 30 minutes. This is Juneau Media Center meteorologist Sally Russell.
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0: Here's Riley Green. Changed my mind. Charlie Derrick here. They were asking him, are you going to move to Nashville? You know, he lives. He's an Alabama boy, and he lives there. He's got him a place there in Alabama, and they said, are you going to move to Nashville? And Riley Green said, why would I move to Nashville? I like Nashville all right, but, you know, everything seems to be working out just fine here in Alabama, so you don't necessarily have to move, but they you know, a lot of times you want to be there in the center of everything, but Riley Green said, no, I think I'll just stay right here in Alabama. It's a great day to be alive. Got a request for that Travis Tritt song. Priscilla just asked me to put that on. I told her I'd be happy to. It's coming up next.
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But I think the song, if I was going to write one, or if I was going to pick one that I would say, yeah, I wish I'd written that for Andrew, it'd be Martin McBride, The Baby Loves Me.

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Well, I vote for this. Since we're doing some serious women and jamming with Sawyer Brown and some girls too, I vote for just keeping the volume turned all the way up and just continue this party with some cold swim there.

That's all. Getting a lot of requests for it every night. Ella Langley and Dean Hunter and Charlie Harris.

0: 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Our next weather update, less than 30 minutes. 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

0: Here's Thomas Rhett and Jordan Davis. Ain't a bad life. Charlie Derrick, you ask most of us who work the overnight shift, work third shift, and I don't know. I talk to some people who don't like it because it's definitely a hard shift to get used to. It is definitely that because it's just weird hours. You know, most people I don't even know if your body is conditioned to do that. But a lot of people, I'm one of them. A lot of people who work third shift like it a whole bunch. I'm bringing that up because today, if you're a third shifter, we need to figure out a way to celebrate, because today, I didn't even know this till a couple hours ago, today is National Third Shift Day.
1: 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Juno.

0: Yeah, yeah, we were talking about this earlier, having some fun with it. But if we were songwriters like him, Bailey Zimmerman, and we were going to write a song about one of our vehicles, of course, he's picking Chevy Silverado. Which one of our vehicles, if we were going to write a song about one of our cars or our trucks, which car or truck would we write it about? I decided my 1993 Geo Metro would be the one, if I could write a song, is the one I'd sing about, or maybe not sing about, but write a song about. That's been one of my favorite cars from the past. How about you? You know, you're going to write a song about one of your favorite cars or trucks. Which one would it be? Yeah, like I say, we've been having a lot of time, a lot of fun with that all night long. Hey, that's going to do it for me. I got to pack them up, shine it on out of here. I'll see y'all back a little bit later on tonight. It's Charlie Derrick. I'd like to thank you for letting me be myself.
1: Juno weather for America's most beautiful capital city.
2: We'll be dodging wet weather all the way into the weekend. Chance of seeing some scattered rain through the early morning, patchy fog possible, and overnight low will drop down into the lower 40s. Rainfall right back with us today. Our high temperatures right around 50. Clouds and showers tonight, an overnight low near 40. Occasional showers Thursday, a high near 50. Isolated rain Friday, low to mid 50s, and another chance of rain on Saturday and Sunday. Our next weather update in less than 30 minutes. This is Judo Media Center meteorologist Sally Russell.
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3: From the capital city, I'm Grace Dumas, and here are the stories we're following this hour. Today's schedule at the Alaska Legislature includes hearings on animal welfare, labor protections, energy policy, and major resource development projects. At 9 a.m., House Finance considers a bill creating a statewide spay and neuter program, along with legislation that would hold construction project owners and contractors jointly responsible for unpaid wage violations. Senate Finance will receive a presentation on the proposed Donlin Gold Mine project, and Senate Resources will continue hearings on the proposed Alaska LNG gas line project. House Finance will consider legislation dealing with property taxes connected to that proposed Alaska LNG project at 1:30. At 3:15, House Labor and Commerce continues work on a bill expanding Alaska's charitable gaming laws. And at 3:30, Senate Resources resumes discussion of the proposed Alaska LNG gas line project, which, according to legislators, seems to be the governor's biggest priority for this session. A major Alaska school funding bill sponsored by Andy Story passed the House Tuesday and now heads to the Senate, though its future there remains uncertain as lawmakers race toward adjournment next week.
4: I believe House Bill 261 is the most transformational education bill before the legislature because it fixes a flawed education budget process timeline. Right now, we are asking school board members, educators in our community to improve student achievement while giving districts uncertainty in their budget process.
3: House Bill 261 would let school districts base budgets on prior year enrollment numbers or a three-year average instead of waiting for current year counts that often aren't finalized until after budgets are drafted. Supporters say the change would give districts more predictable funding and help avoid layoffs caused by budget uncertainty. We talked about this several times during the legislative session. For districts losing students, it could mean significantly more money. According to the Juneau Independent, the Juneau School District, for example, would see state per-student funding rise substantially under the proposal. But opponents say the bill could cost the state more than $100 million annually and doesn't address why families are leaving traditional public schools. The bill also picked up a controversial amendment, lowering how quickly required local government school contributions can increase, potentially shifting more costs onto the state over time. Officials say parts of the bill could still end up folded into a broader education package before the legislative session ends. Let's take a look what other major decisions are expected over the next two Wednesday nights. Assembly Finance Committee Chair Christine Wall says tonight's meeting will narrow down which cuts and funding changes will move forward, and May 20th will focus on building a final budget with at least five supporting votes before public hearings next month. Among the biggest decisions, whether to mothball one of Juneau's public pools.
5: These pools are really important to me and a lot of kids in our community. Swimming has helped me become a stronger athlete. It's taught me how to work hard, set goals, and keep going even when things get tough.
3: Along with possible closures of facilities, including the Juneau Douglas City Museum, the Diamond Park Fieldhouse, and Mount Jumbo Gym.
6: Instead of just kind of nickel and diming all the things, the Assembly's really trying to take a look at what things should we be doing, what things should we not be doing, and making sure that the services that we do provide, we continue to provide well.
3: That was City Manager Katie Kester. Eagle Crest ski area funding is also on the table. Proposed support ranges from less than $1 million, which resort officials say would make operations unworkable.
7: The scenario you asked for, we get there through a 56% staff reduction. We reduce operating days and operating hours to a level that doesn't support positive pass sales, that doesn't help recover from the tough season we had.
3: To the full $3.1 million requested by Eagle Crest's board, the debate comes after the Assembly moved to cancel the ski area's planned gondola project, leaving the city facing more than $12 million in loan repayment costs. Last week, Assembly members also debated how to spend marine passenger fees, rejecting a proposal to remove funding for a new waterfront shelter and restroom project, while approving additional security and maintenance funding for downtown cruise docks. The Assembly must pass a final budget by June 15th. Public comment is scheduled for June 8th. Now you're up to date with News of the North. I'm Grace Dumas.
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1: Juneau weather for America's most beautiful capital city.
8: We have a frontal boundary moving from southwest to northeast, and that will bring in chances of rain continuing with cloud cover early on. Today's high around 51. Occasional rain late today that will continue into this evening and overnight to low 40. Then widespread showers through much of the day on Thursday with a high near 50. Rain continues Thursday night, our low 39. Our next weather update is in less than 30 minutes. This is Juneau Media Center meteorologist Ann Holliday.
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1: 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We'll see you there.
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0: Juneau weather for America's most beautiful capital city.
1: We have a frontal boundary moving from southwest to northeast, and that will bring in chances of rain continuing with cloud cover early on. Today's high around 51. Occasional rain late today that will continue into this evening and overnight to low 40. Then widespread showers through much of the day on Thursday with a high near 50. Rain continues Thursday night, our low 39. Our next weather update is in less than 30 minutes. This is Juneau Media Center meteorologist Ann Holliday.
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2: From the capital city, I'm Grace Dumas, and here are the stories we're following this hour. Today's schedule at the Alaska Legislature includes hearings on animal welfare, labor protections, energy policy, and major resource development projects. At 9 a.m., House Finance considers a bill creating a statewide spay and neuter program, along with legislation that would hold construction project owners and contractors jointly responsible for unpaid wage violations. Senate Finance will receive a presentation on the proposed Donlin Gold Mine project, and Senate Resources will continue hearings on the proposed Alaska LNG gas line project. House Finance will consider legislation dealing with property taxes connected to that proposed Alaska LNG project at 1:30. At 3:15, House Labor and Commerce continues work on a bill expanding Alaska's charitable gaming laws. And at 3:30, Senate Resources resumes discussion of the proposed Alaska LNG gas line project, which, according to legislators, seems to be the governor's biggest priority for this session. A major Alaska school funding bill sponsored by Andy Story passed the House Tuesday and now heads to the Senate, though its future there remains uncertain as lawmakers race toward adjournment next week.
3: I believe House Bill 261 is the most transformational education bill before the legislature because it fixes a flawed education budget process timeline. Right now, we are asking school board members, educators in our community to improve student achievement while giving districts uncertainty in their budget process.
2: House Bill 261 would let school districts base budgets on prior year enrollment numbers or a three-year average instead of waiting for current year counts that often aren't finalized until after budgets are drafted. Supporters say the change would give districts more predictable funding and help avoid layoffs caused by budget uncertainty. We talked about this several times during the legislative session. For districts losing students, it could mean significantly more money. According to the Juneau Independent, the Juneau School District, for example, would see state per-student funding rise substantially under the proposal. But opponents say the bill could cost the state more than $100 million annually and doesn't address why families are leaving traditional public schools. The bill also picked up a controversial amendment, lowering how quickly required local government school contributions can increase, potentially shifting more costs onto the state over time. Officials say parts of the bill could still end up folded into a broader education package before the legislative session ends. Let's take a look at what other major decisions are expected over the next two Wednesday nights. Assembly Finance Committee Chair Christine Wall says tonight's meeting will narrow down which cuts and funding changes will move forward, and May 20th will focus on building a final budget with at least five supporting votes before public hearings next month. Among the biggest decisions, whether to mothball one of Juneau's public pools.
4: These pools are really important to me and a lot of kids in our community. Swimming has helped me become a stronger athlete. It's taught me how to work hard, set goals, and keep going even when things get tough.
2: Along with possible closures of facilities, including the Juneau Douglas City Museum, the Diamond Park Fieldhouse, and Mount Jumbo Gym.
5: Instead of just kind of nickel and diming all the things, the assembly's really trying to take a look at what things should we be doing, what things should we not be doing, and making sure that the services that we do provide, we continue to provide well.
2: That was City Manager Katie Kester. Eagle Crest ski area funding is also on the table. Proposed support ranges from less than $1 million, which resort officials say would make operations unworkable.
6: The scenario you asked for, we get there through a 56% staff reduction. We reduce operating days and operating hours to a level that doesn't support positive pass sales, that doesn't help recover from the tough season we had.
2: To the full $3.1 million requested by Eagle Crest's board, the debate comes after the assembly moved to cancel the ski area's planned gondola project, leaving the city facing more than $12 million in loan repayment costs. Last week, assembly members also debated how to spend marine passenger fees, rejecting a proposal to remove funding for a new waterfront shelter and restroom project, while approving additional security and maintenance funding for downtown cruise docks. The assembly must pass a final budget by June 15th. Public comment is scheduled for June 8th. Now you're up to date with News of the North. I'm Grace Dumas.
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7: Juneau weather for America's most beautiful capital city.
0: We have a frontal boundary moving from southwest to northeast, and that will bring in chances of rain continuing with cloud cover early on. Today's high around 51. Occasional rain late today that will continue into this evening and overnight to low 40. Then widespread showers through much of the day on Thursday with a high near 50. Rain continues Thursday night, our low 39. Our next weather update is in less than 30 minutes. This is Juno Media Center meteorologist Ann Holliday.

0: To this year's graduating class, we celebrate you and congratulate you with this mashup.
1: It has been my privilege and honor to watch these students grow and prepare for the next stage of their lives.
2: As I wrote this speech, I had been upset that I couldn't reminisce with you all about our 4 years we had spent with each other as a class, or to celebrate the perseverance, trials, and tribulations we have all endured.
3: The valedictorian is the highest academic honor a student can earn.
4: Family has always been important for me. They're the ones that know you more than anyone else. I'm thankful to have a family that was always there for me no matter what.
5: We started the journey of high school as kids, and now here we are leaving as, okay, well, we're still kids, but at least we're slightly more educated and ready to take on the real world.

0: always looked up to this quote of, those that say you can't or you won't are probably the ones scared that you will. Growing up, I was told there's always someone that will tear you down, even in your toughest time. I've also heard that there's always a reason for meeting someone, to test you, use you, teach you, or bring out the best in you. It's hard to think that not everyone will agree with you, but there's always someone that will be by your side at the very end.
1: To this year's graduating class, from all of us to all of you, congratulations.

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0: Juno weather for America's most beautiful capital city.
1: We have a frontal boundary moving from southwest to northeast, and that will bring in chances of rain continuing with cloud cover early on. Today's high around 51. Occasional rain late today that will continue into this evening and overnight to low 40. Then widespread showers through much of the day on Thursday with a high near 50. Rain continues Thursday night, our low 39. Our next weather update is in less than 30 minutes. This is Juno Media Center meteorologist Ann Holliday.
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4: From the capital city, I'm Grace Dumas, and here are the stories we're following this hour.
5: Today's schedule at the Alaska Legislature includes hearings on animal welfare, labor protections, energy policy, and major resource development projects. At 9 a.m., House Finance considers a bill creating a statewide spay and neuter program, along with legislation that would hold construction project owners and contractors jointly responsible for unpaid wage violations. Senate Finance will receive a presentation on the proposed Donlin Gold Mine project, and Senate Resources will continue hearings on the proposed Alaska LNG gas line project. House Finance will consider legislation dealing with property taxes connected to that proposed Alaska LNG project at 1:30. At 3:15, House Labor and Commerce continues work on a bill expanding Alaska's charitable gaming laws. And at 3:30, Senate Resources resumes discussion of the proposed Alaska LNG gas line project, which, according to legislators, seems to be the governor's biggest priority for this session. A major Alaska school funding bill sponsored by Andy Story passed the House Tuesday and now heads to the Senate, though its future there remains uncertain as lawmakers race toward adjournment next week.
6: I believe House Bill 261 is the most transformational education bill before the legislature because it fixes a flawed education budget process timeline. Right now, we are asking school board members, educators in our community to improve student achievement while giving districts uncertainty in their budget process.
5: House Bill 261 would let school districts base budgets on prior year enrollment numbers or a three-year average instead of waiting for current year counts that often aren't finalized until after budgets are drafted. Supporters say the change would give districts more predictable funding and help avoid layoffs caused by budget uncertainty. We talked about this several times during the legislative session. For districts losing students, it could mean significantly more money. According to the Juneau Independent, the Juneau School District, for example, would see state per-student funding rise substantially under the proposal, but opponents say the bill could cost the state more than $100 million annually and doesn't address why families are leaving traditional public schools. The bill also picked up a controversial amendment, lowering how quickly required local government school contributions can increase, potentially shifting more costs onto the state over time. Officials say parts of the bill could still end up folded into a broader education package before the legislative session ends. Let's take a look at what other major decisions are expected over the next two Wednesday nights. Assembly Finance Committee Chair Christine Wall says tonight's meeting will narrow down which cuts and funding changes will move forward, and May 20th will focus on building a final budget with at least five supporting votes before public hearings next month. Among the biggest decisions, whether to mothball one of Juneau's public pools.
7: These pools are really important to me and a lot of kids in our community. Swimming has helped me become a stronger athlete. It's taught me how to work hard, set goals, and keep going even when things get tough.
5: Along with possible closures of facilities, including the Juneau Douglas City Museum, the Diamond Park Fieldhouse, and Mount Jumbo Gym.
8: Instead of just kind of nickel and diming all the things, the Assembly's really trying to take a look at what things should we be doing, what things should we not be doing, and making sure that the services that we do provide, we continue to provide well.
5: That was City Manager Katie Kester. Eagle Crest ski area funding is also on the table. Proposed support ranges from less than $1 million, which resort officials say would make operations unworkable.
9: The scenario you asked for, we get there through a 56% staff reduction. We reduce operating days and operating hours to a level that doesn't support positive pass sales, that doesn't help recover from the tough season we had.
5: To the full $3.1 million requested by Eagle Crest's board, the debate comes after the Assembly moved to cancel the ski area's planned gondola project, leaving the city facing more than $12 million in loan repayment costs. Last week, Assembly members also debated how to spend marine passenger fees, rejecting a proposal to remove funding for a new waterfront shelter and restroom project while approving additional security and maintenance funding for downtown cruise docks. The Assembly must pass a final budget by June 15th. Public comment is scheduled for June 8th. Now you're up to date with News of the North. I'm Grace Dumas.
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1: Juneau weather for America's most beautiful capital city.
2: We have a frontal boundary moving from southwest to northeast, and that will bring in chances of rain continuing with cloud cover early on. Today's high around 51. Occasional rain late today that will continue into this evening and overnight to low 40. Then widespread showers through much of the day on Thursday with a high near 50. Rain continues Thursday night, our low 39. Our next weather update is in less than 30 minutes. This is Juneau Media Center meteorologist Ann Holliday.
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1: We have a frontal boundary moving from southwest to northeast, and that will bring in chances of rain, continuing with cloud cover early on. Today's high around 51. Occasional rain late today that will continue into this evening and overnight to low 40. Then widespread showers through much of the day on Thursday with a high near 50. Rain continues Thursday night, our low 39. Our next weather update is in less than 30 minutes. This is Juno Media Center meteorologist Ann Holliday.
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2: From the capital city, I'm Jim Miller. These are the stories we're following this hour. Tonight, Juneau Assembly members will enter the most consequential stretch of this year's budget season, with major decisions expected over the next two Wednesday nights as they work to close a projected $12 million revenue gap. They say tonight's meeting will narrow down which cuts and funding changes move forward, while May 20th will focus on building a final budget with at least five supporting votes before public hearings next month. Among the biggest decisions, whether to mothball one of Juneau's public pools.
3: These pools are really important to me and a lot of kids in our community. Swimming has helped me become a stronger athlete. It's taught me how to work hard, set goals, and keep going even when things get tough.
2: Along with the possible closures of facilities, including the Juneau Douglas City Museum, the Diamond Park Fieldhouse, and Mount Jumbo Gym.
4: Instead of just kind of nickel and diming all the things, if somebody's really trying to take a look at what things should we be doing, what things should we not be doing, and making sure that the services that we do provide, we continue to provide well.
2: That was City Manager Katie Kester. Eagle Crest ski area funding also on the table. Proposed support ranges from less than $1 million, which resort officials say would make operations unworkable.
5: I believe House Bill 261 is the most transformational education bill before the legislature, because it fixes a flawed education budget process timeline. Right now, we are asking school board members, educators in our community to improve student achievement while giving districts uncertainty in their budget process.
2: To the full $3.1 million requested by Eagle Crest's board, the debate comes after the assembly moved to cancel the ski area's planned gondola project, leaving the city facing more than $12 million in loan repayment costs. Last week, assembly members also debated how to spend marine passenger fees, rejecting a proposal to remove funding for a new waterfront shelter and restroom project while approving additional security and maintenance funding for downtown cruise docks. The assembly must pass a final budget by June 15. Public comment is scheduled for June 8. Two proposed citizen ballot initiatives in Juneau now officially cleared to begin collecting signatures for this year's municipal election. City and Borough of Juneau Clerk's Office certified the measures this week after both were filed late last month. One proposal would reverse last year's voter-approved reduction to the city's property tax cap, restoring the mill rate limit to its previous level. Supporters argue the earlier tax cuts mainly benefited property owners while contributing to a growing city budget shortfall. The second proposal would create a new 1% seasonal sales tax running from April through September, with revenue dedicated to supporting Juneau recreational facilities. Both initiatives come as the Juneau Assembly weighs deep budget cuts after voter-approved tax reductions lowered by city revenue by an estimated $10 to $12 million annually. To qualify for the October 6th municipal ballot, each measure must gather 2,566 valid signatures within 30 days. A major Alaska school funding bill sponsored by Andy Story passed the House on Tuesday and now heads to the Senate, though its future there remains uncertain as lawmakers race towards adjournment next week.
6: The scenario you asked for, we get there through a 56% staff reduction. We reduce operating days and operating hours to a level that doesn't support positive pass sales, that doesn't help recover from the tough season we had.
2: The bill would let school districts base budgets on prior year enrollment numbers or a three-year average instead of waiting for current year counts that often aren't finalized until after budgets are drafted. Supporters say the change would give districts more predictable funding and help avoid layoffs caused by budget uncertainty. For districts losing students, it could also mean significantly more money. Juneau School District, for example, would see state per student funding rise substantially under the proposal. But opponents say the bill could cost the state more than $100 million annually and doesn't address why families are leaving traditional public schools. The bill also picked up a controversial amendment lowering how quickly required local government school contributions can increase, potentially shifting more cost onto the state over time. Wilkie Tobin, who chairs the Senate Education Committee, says parts of the bill could still end up folded into a broader education package before the legislative session ends May 20th. And now you're up to date with News of the North. I'm Jim Miller.
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7: Juneau weather for America's most beautiful capital city.
0: We have a frontal boundary moving from southwest to northeast, and that will bring in chances of rain continuing with cloud cover early on. Today's high around 51. Occasional rain late today that will continue into this evening and overnight to low 40. Then widespread showers through much of the day on Thursday with a high near 50. Rain continues Thursday night, our low 39. Our next weather update is in less than 30 minutes. This is Juno Media Center meteorologist Ann Holliday. Juno.

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13: The valedictorian is the highest academic honor a student can earn.
14: Family has always been important for me. They're the ones that know you more than anyone else. I'm thankful to have a family that was always there for me no matter what.
15: I hope you dance.
16: We started the journey of high school as kids, and now here we are leaving as, okay, well, we're still kids, but at least we're slightly more educated and ready to take on the real.

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1: I've always looked up to this quote of, those that say you can't or you won't are probably the ones scared that you will. Growing up, I was told there's always someone that will tear you down, even in your toughest time. I've also heard that there's always a reason for meeting someone, to test you, use you, teach you, or bring out the best in you. It's hard to think that not everyone will agree with you, but there's always someone that will be by your side at the very end.
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0: Juneau weather for America's most beautiful capital city.
1: We have a frontal boundary moving from southwest to northeast, and that will bring in chances of rain continuing with cloud cover early on. Today's high around 51. Occasional rain late today that will continue into this evening and overnight to low 40. Then widespread showers through much of the day on Thursday with a high near 50. Rain continues Thursday night, our low 39. Our next weather update is in less than 30 minutes. This is Juneau Media Center meteorologist Ann Holliday.
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8: In Southeast Alaska, mining depends on a transportation network that fits the region. Marine access, roads, docks, aircraft, freight, and coordinated logistics all play a role in keeping operations moving. That means the value of mining is not limited to the mine itself. It also supports transportation systems and service networks that help connect people, equipment, and materials across the region. In a place where geography shapes everything, mining works because a large web of support keeps it moving daily.
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3: From the capital city, I'm Jim Miller. These are the stories we're following this hour. Tonight, Juneau Assembly members will enter the most consequential stretch of this year's budget season, with major decisions expected over the next two Wednesday nights as they work to close a projected $12 million revenue gap. They say tonight's meeting will narrow down which cuts and funding changes move forward, while May 20th will focus on building a final budget with at least five supporting votes before public hearings next month. Among the biggest decisions, whether to mothball one of Juneau's public pools.
4: These pools are really important to me and a lot of kids in our community. Swimming has helped me become a stronger athlete. It's taught me how to work hard, set goals, and keep going even when things get tough.
3: Along with the possible closures of facilities, including the Juneau Douglas City Museum, the Diamond Park Fieldhouse, and Mount Jumbo Gym.
5: Instead of just kind of nickel and diming all the things, the assembly's really trying to take a look at what things should we be doing, what things should we not be doing, and making sure that the services that we do provide, we continue to provide well.
3: That was City Manager Katie Kester. Eagle Crest ski area funding also on the table. Proposed support ranges from less than $1 million, which resort officials say would make operations unworkable.
6: I believe House Bill 261 is the most transformational education bill before the legislature, because it fixes a flawed education budget process timeline. Right now, we are asking school board members, educators in our community to improve student achievement while giving districts uncertainty in their budget process.
3: To the full $3.1 million requested by Eagle Crest's board, the debate comes after the assembly moved to cancel the ski area's planned gondola project, leaving the city facing more than $12 million in loan repayment costs. Last week, assembly members also debated how to spend marine passenger fees, rejecting a proposal to remove funding for a new waterfront shelter and restroom project, while approving additional security and maintenance funding for downtown cruise docks. The assembly must pass a final budget by June 15. Public comment is scheduled for June 8. Two proposed citizen ballot initiatives in Juneau now officially cleared to begin collecting signatures for this year's municipal election. City and Borough of Juneau Clerk's Office certified the measures this week after both were filed late last month. One proposal would reverse last year's voter-approved reduction to the city's property tax cap, restoring the mill rate limit to its previous level. Supporters argue the earlier tax cuts mainly benefited property owners while contributing to a growing city budget shortfall. The second proposal would create a new 1% seasonal sales tax running from April through September, with revenue dedicated to supporting Juneau recreational facilities. Both initiatives come as the Juneau Assembly weighs deep budget cuts after voter-approved tax reductions lowered by city revenue by an estimated $10 to $12 million annually. To qualify for the October 6th municipal ballot, each measure must gather 2,566 valid signatures within 30 days. A major Alaska school funding bill sponsored by Andy Story passed the House on Tuesday and now heads to the Senate, though its future there remains uncertain as lawmakers race towards adjournment next week.
7: The scenario you asked for, we get there through a 56% staff reduction. We reduce operating days and operating hours to a level that doesn't support positive pass sales, that doesn't help recover from the tough season we had.
3: The bill would let school districts base budgets on prior year enrollment numbers or a three-year average instead of waiting for current year counts that often aren't finalized until after budgets are drafted. Supporters say the change would give districts more predictable funding and help avoid layoffs caused by budget uncertainty. For districts losing students, it could also mean significantly more money. Juneau School District, for example, would see state per student funding rise substantially under the proposal. But opponents say the bill could cost the state more than $100 million annually and doesn't address why families are leaving traditional public schools. The bill also picked up a controversial amendment lowering how quickly required local government school contributions can increase, potentially shifting more cost onto the state over time. Wilkie Tobin, who chairs the Senate Education Committee, says parts of the bill could still end up folded into a broader education package before the legislative session ends May 20th. And now you're up to date with News of the North. I'm Jim Miller.
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8: Juneau weather for America's most beautiful capital city.
1: We have a frontal boundary moving from southwest to northeast, and that will bring in chances of rain continuing with cloud cover early on. Today's high around 51. Occasional rain late today that will continue into this evening and overnight to low 40. Then widespread showers through much of the day on Thursday with a high near 50. Rain continues Thursday night, our low 39. Our next weather update is in less than 30 minutes. This is Juno Media Center meteorologist Ann Holliday.
8: 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Talk 1.

Talk of 105, Juno's Country Station. It's Tori. Oh man, on your Wednesday, all of a sudden I was like, wait, it's Wednesday? Is the week going by fast? Is it just me? Am I imagining things? I will say that something crazy happened to a major actor, so I want to share that with you next. We also have so many fun things going on around town this week, this weekend, coming up really soon. So we're going to talk about all the fun stuff.

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1: Taku 105, it's Tori. I am a huge Kevin Bacon fan. You had me at Footloose back in the day. I love him and his wife, Kira Sedgwick. Also, love her, and she's a great actress. And so I follow them on Instagram. Yeah, little bit of a stalker. Oh, but this is so crazy. You know, when you're out hiking, you have to always be careful of your surroundings. So he was out hiking with his daughter and her boyfriend, and they walked by a beehive, didn't do anything to it or didn't even really see it. But the bees decided that Kevin Bacon was a danger, and they run out and stung him. They attacked him. Not the other two, just Kevin Bacon. Thankfully, he's okay and he's not allergic, so that's all good news. And he posted his swollen self on Instagram and he said, I don't know, maybe they just didn't like my work or something. Not Kevin Bacon.
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0: I love this time of year. This is when the festivals start and the bands start playing. It's Tori Taku 105. This Saturday included at the Alaskan, the band The Heists. Oh my gosh, so much fun. It's called From Alaska to Ireland, so you can kind of get the gist, but it's going to be so fun Saturday night from 7:30 to 11. Oh, I'm here for it.
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0: just a reminder to surround yourself with people who make you feel really good. 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And this is today's quote, just to solidify that. 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
2: We have a frontal boundary moving from southwest to northeast, and that will bring in chances of rain continuing with cloud cover early on. Today's high around 51. Occasional rain late today that will continue into this evening and overnight to low 40. Then widespread showers through much of the day on Thursday with a high near 50. Rain continues Thursday night, our low 39. Our next weather update is in less than 30 minutes. This is Juneau Media Center meteorologist Ann Holliday.
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1: Arena Ambrose, country's best lives here. Talk to you.

0: should you be doing, what things should you not be doing, and making sure that the services that we do provide, we continue to provide well.
1: Equitable City Manager Kenny Kessler's Eagle Crest Ski Area Funding also is on the table. The total support grant is for less than $1 million, which resorts officials say will make operations unworkable.
2: I believe House Bill 261 is the most transformational education bill before the

news docs and says it must pass a final budget on June 15. Public comment is scheduled for June 8. The proposed citizens' ballot and the citizens' union now officially cleared to begin collecting signatures for this year's municipal election. City and borough community clerk's office certified the measures this week after both were filed late last month. One proposal would reverse last year's vote of

10% seasonal sales tax rate from April through September, with revenue dedicated to supporting juvenile recreation facilities. Both initiatives come as the Juvenile Assembly raised deep budget cuts after voter-approved tax reductions voted by city revenue by an estimated $10 to $12 million annually. Qualified for the October 6th municipal ballot, each measure must gather 2,566,000 signatures within 3 days. A major Alaska school voting bill sponsored by Andy Story passed the House on Tuesday, now heads to the Senate. Its future remains uncertain as lawmakers race towards ensuring

0: sales that doesn't help recover from the tough seasons we have.
1: The Louisville Air School District's base budgets on prior year enrollment numbers or three-year average. Instead of waiting for current year counts that often aren't finalized until after budgets are drafted. Supporters of the change will give districts more predictable funding and help avoid layoffs caused by budget uncertainty. For districts losing students, it could also mean significantly more money. Dealer School District, for example, would see state and student funding rise substantially under the proposal. The opponent says the bill could cost the state more than $100 million annually and doesn't address why families are leaving traditional public schools. The bill also took up a controversial amendment lowering how quickly required local government school contributions can increase, potentially shifting more costs from the state over time. Logan Tobin, chair of the Senate Education Committee, says parts of the bill could still end up folded into a broader education package before the legislative session ends May 20th. Now here at the day, the news is on. I'm Jim Jones.

southwest northeast, and that will bring in chances of rain continuing with cloud cover early on. Today's high around 51. Occasional rain late today that will continue in this evening and overnight, below 40. Widespread showers as much

Talk 105, Juno's Country Station. It's Tori. Something that is very near and dear to my heart is just talking more about mental health awareness. And we just want to keep you healthy, mind, body, and spirit. But mental health is something, and there's such a stigma around it. We want to make it so that it's something we can talk about easily. So the NAMI walks, NAMI standing for National Alliance on Mental Illness. So NAMI walks are just so important to just kind of a grassroots way of spreading the word and getting the word out there that mental health is something we should support and talk about. So we've got a NAMI walk coming up here in Juneau on Saturday, May 23rd. It's at Sandy Beach. It's 1 mile, starts at 10 a.m. and just a great way to learn more. There are going to be booths set up so you can also learn more if you have questions, maybe support a loved one or someone who didn't make it through this. And that's important. We want to make sure that we all make it through. You can go to NAMIWalks.org/Juneau.

0: Taku 105 in beautiful Juneau. I love this one. Okay, this is for the guys. Guys, this one is for you, okay? A handful of men who are husbands and boyfriends who live with their significant others were asked the question, if there were no women in your life for 24 hours, what would you do? And here were the top four answers. I'd apply my brakes without an audible gasp. Yes, I'm guilty of that. I'd sleep on more than 23% of the bed. Followed by, I'd sleep with more than 23% of the covers. Well, you know, we get cold. I'd get in and out of a store in 8 minutes. Well, what's the fun in that?
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2: A fourth-generation Alaskan and JDHS grad, Zach Kirkpatrick's musical roots run deep in Juneau. Inspired by his mother, Bernadine, a local music teacher, Zach began performing at a young age before earning his captain's license and joining the team at Al Marine in Sitka. 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

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Number one is walking around barefoot. 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Drinking too much alcohol, it hits harder in the air, and those longer flights make jet lag way worse.

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3: From the capital city, I'm Jim Miller. These are the stories we're following this hour. Tonight, Juno Assembly members will enter the most consequential stretch of this year's budget season, with major decisions expected over the next two Wednesday nights as they work to close a projected $12 million revenue gap. They say tonight's meeting will narrow down which cuts and funding changes move forward, while May 20th will focus on building a final budget with at least five supporting votes before public hearings next month. Among the biggest decisions, whether to mothball one of Juno's public pools.
4: These pools are really important to me and a lot of kids in our community. Swimming has helped me become a stronger athlete. It's taught me how to work hard, set goals, and keep going even when things get tough.
3: Along with the possible closures of facilities, including the Juno Douglas City Museum, the Diamond Park Fieldhouse, and Mount Jumbo Gym.
5: Instead of just kind of nickel and diming all the things, the assembly's really trying to take a look at what things should we be doing, what things should we not be doing, and making sure that the services that we do provide, we continue to provide well.
3: That was City Manager Katie Kester. Eagle Crest ski area funding also on the table. Proposed support ranges from less than $1 million, which resort officials say would make operations unworkable.
6: I believe House Bill 261 is the most transformational education bill before the legislature, because it fixes a flawed education budget process timeline. Right now, we are asking school board members, educators in our community to improve student achievement while giving districts uncertainty in their budget process.
3: To the full $3.1 million requested by Eagle Crest's board, the debate comes after the assembly moved to cancel the ski area's planned gondola project, leaving the city facing more than $12 million in loan repayment costs. Last week, assembly members also debated how to spend marine passenger fees, rejecting a proposal to remove funding for a new waterfront shelter and restroom project, while approving additional security and maintenance funding for downtown cruise docks. The assembly must pass a final budget by June 15. Public comment is scheduled for June 8. Two proposed citizen ballot initiatives in Juno now officially cleared to begin collecting signatures for this year's municipal election. City and Borough of Juno Clerk's Office certified the measures this week after both were filed late last month. One proposal would reverse last year's voter-approved reduction to the city's property tax cap, restoring the mill rate limit to its previous level. Supporters argue the earlier tax cuts mainly benefited property owners while contributing to a growing city budget shortfall. The second proposal would create a new 1% seasonal sales tax running from April through September, with revenue dedicated to supporting Juno recreational facilities. Both initiatives come as the Juno Assembly weighs deep budget cuts after voter-approved tax reductions lowered by city revenue by an estimated $10 to $12 million annually. To qualify for the October 6th municipal ballot, each measure must gather 2,566 valid signatures within 30 days. A major Alaska school funding bill sponsored by Andy Story passed the House on Tuesday, now heads to the Senate. Though its future there remains uncertain, as lawmakers race towards adjournment next week.
7: The scenario you asked for, we get there through a 56% staff reduction. We reduce operating days and operating hours to a level that doesn't support positive pass sales, that doesn't help recover from the tough season we had.
3: The bill would let school districts base budgets on prior year enrollment numbers or a three-year average instead of waiting for current year counts that often aren't finalized until after budgets are drafted. Supporters say the change would give districts more predictable funding and help avoid layoffs caused by budget uncertainty. For districts losing students, it could also mean significantly more money. Juno School District, for example, would see state per student funding rise substantially under the proposal. But opponents say the bill could cost the state more than $100 million annually and doesn't address why families are leaving traditional public schools. The bill also picked up a controversial amendment lowering how quickly required local government school contributions can increase, potentially shifting more cost onto the state over time. Wilkie Tobin, who chairs the Senate Education Committee, says parts of the bill could still end up folded into a broader education package before the legislative session ends May 20th. And now you're up to date with News of the North. I'm Jim Miller.
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8: Juno weather for America's most beautiful capital city.
1: The frontal boundary pushing through today will interact with moisture, and that will bring us off and on chances of rain. Today's high 51. Widespread precipitation this afternoon, tonight, and into tomorrow. Our low near 40. Occasional rain through much of Thursday. A very light southeast wind with a high near 50. Showers Thursday night and 39. Friday's high 53. Our next weather update is in less than 30 minutes. This is Juno Media Center meteorologist Dan Holliday.

105 Juno's Country Station. It's Tori. Oh man, on your Wednesday, all of a sudden I was like, wait, it's Wednesday? Is the week going by fast? Is it just me? Am I imagining things? I will say that something crazy happened to a major actor, so I want to share that with you next. We also have so many fun things going on around town this weekend, coming up really soon. So we're going to talk about all the fun stuff.

0: 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I am a huge Kevin Bacon fan. You had me at Footloose back in the day. I love him and his wife, Kira Sedgwick. Also, love her, and she's a great actress. And so I follow them on Instagram. Yeah, little bit of a stalker. Oh, but this is so crazy. You know, when you're out hiking, you have to always be careful of your surroundings. So he was out hiking with his daughter and her boyfriend, and they walked by a beehive, didn't do anything to it or didn't even really see it. But the bees decided that Kevin Bacon was a danger, and they run out and stung him. They attacked him. Not the other two, just Kevin Bacon. Thankfully, he's okay and he's not allergic, so that's all good news. And he posted his swollen self on Instagram and he said, I don't know, maybe they just didn't like my work or something. Not Kevin Bacon.
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0: I love this time of year. This is when the festivals start and the bands start playing. It's Tori Taku 105. This Saturday included at the Alaskan, the band The Heists. Oh my gosh, so much fun. It's called From Alaska to Ireland, so you can kind of get the gist, but it's going to be so fun Saturday night from 7:30 to 11. Oh, I'm here for it.
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0: Just a reminder to surround yourself with people who make you feel really good. It's Tori and Talk at 105. And this is today's quote, just to solidify that. The right people don't drain your energy. They make you feel relaxed just being yourself.
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2: The frontal boundary pushing through today will interact with moisture, and that will bring us off and on chances of rain. Today's high 51. Widespread precipitation this afternoon, tonight, and into tomorrow. Our low near 40. Occasional rain through much of Thursday. A very light southeast wind with a high near 50. Showers Thursday night and 39. Friday's high 53. Our next weather update is in less than 30 minutes. This is Juneau Media Center meteorologist Dan Holliday.
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5: From the capital city, I'm Jim Miller. These are the stories we're following this hour. Tonight, Juno Assembly members will enter the most consequential stretch of this year's budget season, with major decisions expected over the next two Wednesday nights as they work to close a projected $12 million revenue gap. They say tonight's meeting will narrow down which cuts and funding changes move forward. On May 20th, we'll focus on building a final budget with at least five supporting votes before public hearings next month. Among the biggest decisions, whether to mothball one of Juno's public pools.
6: These pools are really important to me and a lot of kids in our community. Swimming has helped me become a stronger athlete. It's taught me how to work hard, set goals, and keep going even when things get tough.
5: Along with the possible closures of facilities, including the Juno Douglas City Museum, the Diamond Park Fieldhouse, and Mount Jumbo Gym.
7: Instead of just kind of nickel and diming all the things, the assembly's really trying to take a look at what things should we be doing, what things should we not be doing, and making sure that the services that we do provide, we continue to provide well.
5: That was City Manager Katie Kester. Eagle Crest ski area funding also on the table. Proposed support ranges from less than $1 million, which resort officials say would make operations unworkable.
8: I believe House Bill 261 is the most transformational education bill before the legislature, because it fixes a flawed education budget process timeline. Right now, we are asking school board members, educators in our community to improve student achievement while giving districts uncertainty in their budget process.
5: To the full $3.1 million requested by Eagle Crest's board, the debate comes after the assembly moved to cancel the ski area's planned gondola project, leaving the city facing more than $12 million in loan repayment costs. Last week, assembly members also debated how to spend marine passenger fees, rejecting a proposal to remove funding for a new waterfront shelter and restroom project, while approving additional security and maintenance funding for downtown cruise docks. The assembly must pass a final budget by June 15. Public comment is scheduled for June 8. Two proposed citizen ballot initiatives in Juno now officially cleared to begin collecting signatures for this year's municipal election. City and Borough of Juno Clerk's Office certified the measures this week after both were filed late last month. One proposal would reverse last year's voter-approved reduction to the city's property tax cap, restoring the mill rate limit to its previous level. Supporters argue the earlier tax cuts mainly benefited property owners while contributing to a growing city budget shortfall. The second proposal would create a new 1% seasonal sales tax running from April through September, with revenue dedicated to supporting Juno recreational facilities. Both initiatives come as the Juno Assembly weighs deep budget cuts after voter-approved tax reductions lowered by city revenue by an estimated $10 to $12 million annually. To qualify for the October 6th municipal ballot, each measure must gather 2,566 valid signatures within 30 days. A major Alaska school funding bill sponsored by Andy Story passed the House on Tuesday and now heads to the Senate, though its future there remains uncertain as lawmakers race towards adjournment next week.
9: The scenario you asked for, we get there through a 56% staff reduction. We reduce operating days and operating hours to a level that doesn't support positive pass sales, that doesn't help recover from the tough season we had.
5: The bill would let school districts base budgets on prior year enrollment numbers or a three-year average instead of waiting for current year counts that often aren't finalized until after budgets are drafted. Supporters say the change would give districts more predictable funding and help avoid layoffs caused by budget uncertainty. For districts losing students, it could also mean significantly more money. Juno School District, for example, would see state per student funding rise substantially under the proposal. But opponents say the bill could cost the state more than $100 million annually and doesn't address why families are leaving traditional public schools. The bill also picked up a controversial amendment lowering how quickly required local government school contributions can increase, potentially shifting more cost onto the state over time. Wilkie Tobin, who chairs the Senate Education Committee, says parts of the bill could still end up folded into a broader education package before the legislative session ends May 20th. And now you're up to date with News of the North. I'm Jim Miller.
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0: Juneau weather for America's most beautiful capital city.
3: The frontal boundary pushing through today will interact with moisture, and that will bring us off and on chances of rain. Today's high 51. Widespread precipitation this afternoon, tonight, and into tomorrow. Our low near 40. Occasional rain through much of Thursday. A very light southeast wind with a high near 50. Showers Thursday night and 39. Friday's high 53. Our next weather update is in less than 30 minutes. This is Juneau Media Center meteorologist Dan Holliday. Juneau!

Talk 105, Juno's Country Station. It's Tori. Something that is very near and dear to my heart is just talking more about mental health awareness. And we just want to keep you healthy, mind, body, and spirit. But mental health is something, and there's such a stigma around it. We want to make it so that it's something we can talk about easily. So the NAMI walks, NAMI standing for National Alliance on Mental Illness. So NAMI walks are just so important to just kind of a grassroots way of spreading the word and getting the word out there that mental health is something we should support and talk about. So we've got a NAMI walk coming up here in Juneau on Saturday, May 23rd. It's at Sandy Beach. It's 1 mile, starts at 10 a.m. and just a great way to learn more. There are going to be booths set up so you can also learn more if you have questions, maybe support a loved one or someone who didn't make it through this. And that's important. We want to make sure that we all make it through. You can go to NAMIwalks.org/Juneau.

0: 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I love this one. Okay, this is for the guys. Guys, this one is for you, okay? A handful of men who are husbands and boyfriends who live with their significant others were asked the question, if there were no women in your life for 24 hours, what would you do? And here were the top four answers. I'd apply my brakes without an audible gasp. Yes, I'm guilty of that. I'd sleep on more than 23% of the bed, followed by I'd sleep with more than 23% of the covers. Well, you know, we get cold. I'd get in and out of a store in 8 minutes. Well, what's the fun in that?
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0: It's Tori, and if you know me at all, you know I am a runner, but I love doing fun runs that are challenging, but also with a great cause. Taku 105, and this Saturday, oh man, the Alaska Law Enforcement Torch Run at Skater's Cabin. I love this one so much. 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

0: Taku 105 in beautiful Juneau. Well, if you are maybe flying this summer, going to visit some friends or just going on a fun trip, well, there are some things that flight attendants are asking you to maybe not do. Might be a mistake while you're on a flight. Something that's actually good for you, not just because they don't want you to do it. Number one is walking around barefoot. Ugh. Those cabin floors are dirtier than you think. This is according to a flight attendant. Yeah, no, not walking around barefoot. Drinking too much alcohol, it hits harder in the air, and those longer flights make jet lag way worse. Forgetting to hydrate. You know, plane cabins are super dry, so water is your best friend. I always say that. Dressing without layers. One minute you're freezing, the next you're sweating. It's so true. Like, you really have to layer up and bring an extra. I like to bring a cozy sweater along, use it as a little blanket. This one here, eating gassy foods or drinking soda before flying. I don't think I need to explain that any further.
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2: The frontal boundary pushing through today will interact with moisture, and that will bring us off and on chances of rain. Today's high 51. Widespread precipitation this afternoon, tonight, and into tomorrow. Our low near 40. Occasional rain through much of Thursday, a very light southeast wind with a high near 50. Showers Thursday night and 39, Friday's high 53. Our next weather update is in less than 30 minutes. This is Juneau Media Center meteorologist Ann Holliday.
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2: From the capital city, I'm Jim Miller. These are the stories we're following this hour. Tonight, Juneau Assembly members will enter the most consequential stretch of this year's budget season, with major decisions expected over the next two Wednesday nights as they work to close a projected $12 million revenue gap. They say tonight's meeting will narrow down which cuts and funding changes move forward, while May 20th will focus on building a final budget with at least five supporting votes before public hearings next month. Among the biggest decisions, whether to mothball one of Juneau's public pools.
3: These pools are really important to me and a lot of kids in our community. Swimming has helped me become a stronger athlete. It's taught me how to work hard, set goals, and keep going even when things get tough.
2: Along with the possible closures of facilities, including the Juneau Douglas City Museum, the Diamond Park Fieldhouse, and Mount Jumbo Gym.
4: Instead of just kind of nickel and diming all the things, the assembly's really trying to take a look at what things should we be doing, what things should we not be doing, and making sure that the services that we do provide, we continue to provide well.
2: That was City Manager Katie Kester. Eagle Crest ski area funding also on the table. Proposed support ranges from less than $1 million, which resort officials say would make operations unworkable.
5: I believe House Bill 261 is the most transformational education bill before the legislature, because it fixes a flawed education budget process timeline. Right now, we are asking school board members, educators in our community to improve student achievement while giving districts uncertainty in their budget process.
2: To the full $3.1 million requested by Eagle Crest's board, the debate comes after the assembly moved to cancel the ski area's planned gondola project, leaving the city facing more than $12 million in loan repayment costs. Last week, assembly members also debated how to spend marine passenger fees, rejecting a proposal to remove funding for a new waterfront shelter and restroom project while approving additional security and maintenance funding for downtown cruise docks. The assembly must pass a final budget by June 15. Public comment is scheduled for June 8. Two proposed citizen ballot initiatives in Juneau now officially cleared to begin collecting signatures for this year's municipal election. City and Borough of Juneau Clerk's Office certified the measures this week after both were filed late last month. One proposal would reverse last year's voter-approved reduction to the city's property tax cap, restoring the mill rate limit to its previous level. Supporters argue the earlier tax cuts mainly benefited property owners while contributing to a growing city budget shortfall. The second proposal would create a new 1% seasonal sales tax running from April through September, with revenue dedicated to supporting Juneau recreational facilities. Both initiatives come as the Juneau Assembly weighs deep budget cuts after voter-approved tax reductions lowered by city revenue by an estimated $10 to $12 million annually. To qualify for the October 6th municipal ballot, each measure must gather 2,566 valid signatures within 30 days. A major Alaska school funding bill sponsored by Andy Story passed the House on Tuesday and now heads to the Senate, though its future there remains uncertain as lawmakers race towards adjournment next week.
6: The scenario you asked for, we get there through a 56% staff reduction. We reduce operating days and operating hours to a level that doesn't support positive pass sales, that doesn't help recover from the tough season we had.
2: The bill would let school districts base budgets on prior year enrollment numbers or a three-year average instead of waiting for current year counts that often aren't finalized until after budgets are drafted. Supporters say the change would give districts more predictable funding and help avoid layoffs caused by budget uncertainty. For districts losing students, it could also mean significantly more money. Juneau School District, for example, would see state per student funding rise substantially under the proposal. But opponents say the bill could cost the state more than $100 million annually and doesn't address why families are leaving traditional public schools. The bill also picked up a controversial amendment lowering how quickly required local government school contributions can increase, potentially shifting more cost under the state over time. Wilkie Tobin, who chairs the Senate Education Committee, says parts of the bill could still end up folded into a broader education package before the legislative session ends May 20th. And now you're up to date with News of the North. I'm Jim Miller.
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7: Juneau weather for America's most beautiful capital city.
8: The frontal boundary pushing through today will interact with moisture, and that will bring us off and on chances of rain. Today's high 51. Widespread precipitation this afternoon, tonight, and into tomorrow. Our low near 40. Occasional rain through much of Thursday. A very light southeast wind with a high near 50. Showers Thursday night and 39. Friday's high 53. Our next weather update is in less than 30 minutes. 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

0: Juneau weather for America's most beautiful capital city.
1: The frontal boundary pushing through today will interact with moisture, and that will bring us off and on chances of rain. Today's high 51. Widespread precipitation this afternoon, tonight, and into tomorrow. Our low near 40. Occasional rain through much of Thursday. A very light southeast wind with a high near 50. Showers Thursday night and 39. Friday's high 53. Our next weather update is in less than 30 minutes. This is Juneau Media Center meteorologist Dan Holliday.
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2: From the capital city, I'm Jim Miller. These are the stories we're following this hour. Tonight, Juneau Assembly members will enter the most consequential stretch of this year's budget season, with major decisions expected over the next two Wednesday nights as they work to close a projected $12 million revenue gap. They say tonight's meeting will narrow down which cuts and funding changes move forward, while May 20th will focus on building a final budget with at least five supporting votes before public hearings next month. Among the biggest decisions, whether to mothball one of Juneau's public pools.
3: These pools are really important to me and a lot of kids in our community. Swimming has helped me become a stronger athlete. It's taught me how to work hard, set goals, and keep going even when things get tough.
2: Along with the possible closures of facilities, including the Juneau Douglas City Museum, the Diamond Park Fieldhouse, and Mount Jumbo Gym.
4: Instead of just kind of nickel and diming all the things, if somebody's really trying to take a look at what things should we be doing, what things should we not be doing, and making sure that the services that we do provide, we continue to provide well.
2: That was City Manager Katie Kester. Eagle Crest ski area funding also on the table. Proposed support ranges from less than $1 million, which resort officials say would make operations unworkable.
5: I believe House Bill 261 is the most transformational education bill before the legislature, because it fixes a flawed education budget process timeline. Right now, we are asking school board members, educators in our community to improve student achievement while giving districts uncertainty in their budget process.
2: To the full $3.1 million requested by Eagle Crest's board, the debate comes after the assembly moved to cancel the ski area's planned gondola project, leaving the city facing more than $12 million in loan repayment costs. Last week, assembly members also debated how to spend marine passenger fees, rejecting a proposal to remove funding for a new waterfront shelter and restroom project, while approving additional security and maintenance funding for downtown cruise docks. The assembly must pass a final budget by June 15. Public comment is scheduled for June 8. Two proposed citizen ballot initiatives in Juneau now officially cleared to begin collecting signatures for this year's municipal election. City and Borough of Juneau Clerk's Office certified the measures this week after both were filed late last month. One proposal would reverse last year's voter-approved reduction to the city's property tax cap, restoring the mill rate limit to its previous level. Supporters argue the earlier tax cuts mainly benefited property owners while contributing to a growing city budget shortfall. The second proposal would create a new 1% seasonal sales tax running from April through September, with revenue dedicated to supporting Juneau recreational facilities. Both initiatives come as the Juneau Assembly weighs deep budget cuts after voter-approved tax reductions lowered by city revenue by an estimated $10 to $12 million annually. To qualify for the October 6th municipal ballot, each measure must gather 2,566 valid signatures within 30 days. A major Alaska school funding bill sponsored by Andy Story passed the House on Tuesday and now heads to the Senate, though its future there remains uncertain as lawmakers race towards adjournment next week.
6: The scenario you asked for, we get there through a 56% staff reduction. We reduce operating days and operating hours to a level that doesn't support positive pass sales, that doesn't help recover from the tough season we had.
2: The bill would let school districts base budgets on prior year enrollment numbers or a three-year average instead of waiting for current year counts that often aren't finalized until after budgets are drafted. Supporters say the change would give districts more predictable funding and help avoid layoffs caused by budget uncertainty. For districts losing students, it could also mean significantly more money. Juneau School District, for example, would see state per student funding rise substantially under the proposal. But opponents say the bill could cost the state more than $100 million annually and doesn't address why families are leaving traditional public schools. The bill also picked up a controversial amendment lowering how quickly required local government school contributions can increase, potentially shifting more cost onto the state over time. Wilkie Tobin, who chairs the Senate Education Committee, says parts of the bill could still end up folded into a broader education package before the legislative session ends May 20th. And now you're up to date with News of the North. I'm Jim Miller.
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7: Juneau weather for America's most beautiful capital city.
8: The frontal boundary pushing through today will interact with moisture, and that will bring us off and on chances of rain. Today's high 51. Widespread precipitation this afternoon, tonight, and into tomorrow. Our low near 40. Occasional rain through much of Thursday. A very light southeast wind with a high near 50. Showers Thursday night and 39. Friday's high 53. Our next weather update is in less than 30 minutes. This is Juno Media Center meteorologist Dan Holliday.

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6: 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Juneau's Economic Development Plan notes that mining has multiplier effects through local spending on goods and services, while UAS has built training pathways tied to mine mechanic, fixed plant mechanic, diesel, welding, and mine safety credentials. That matters because mining does not only support geologists and miners, it supports welders, mechanics, electricians, fabricators, and technicians whose work keeps equipment running and operations moving day after day here in Southeast Alaska.
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0: Juneau weather for America's most beautiful capital city.
1: A frontal boundary pushing through today will interact with moisture, and that will bring us off and on chances of rain. Today's high 51. Widespread precipitation this afternoon, tonight, and into tomorrow. Our low near 40. Occasional rain through much of Thursday. A very light southeast wind with a high near 50. Showers Thursday night and 39. Friday's high 53. Our next weather update is in less than 30 minutes. This is Juneau Media Center meteorologist Dan Holliday.
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4: From the capital city, I'm Jim Miller. These are the stories we're following this hour. Tonight, Juneau Assembly members will enter the most consequential stretch of this year's budget season, with major decisions expected over the next two Wednesday nights as they work to close a projected $12 million revenue gap. They say tonight's meeting will narrow down which cuts and funding changes move forward, while May 20th will focus on building a final budget with at least five supporting votes before public hearings next month. Among the biggest decisions, whether to mothball one of Juneau's public pools.
5: These pools are really important to me and a lot of kids in our community. Swimming has helped me become a stronger athlete. It's taught me how to work hard, set goals, and keep going even when things get tough.
4: Along with the possible closures of facilities, including the Juneau Douglas City Museum, the Diamond Park Fieldhouse, and Mount Jumbo Gym.
6: Instead of just kind of nickel and diming all the things, the assembly is really trying to take a look at